drink. You sitting around wondering just what to think. Well, I got some consolation. I'll give it to you if I might.

0: much in love to say goodnight. 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
1: picking on a wishbone

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0: So dig. 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Walked into the department store. Stepped on the elevator, told a girl, dry goods floor. I jumped off and the salesman said,
1: "Now what can I do for you?"
0: I said, "Well, let's get on in there and you show me some of them sports clothes like you're supposed to." He said,
1: "Well, sure. Come on in, buddy, and dig these fabrics we got laid out on the shelf."
0: He said,
1: "Pick yourself out one. Try it on. Stand in the mirror and dig yourself. That suit's pure herringbone.
0: Ooh, that's a suit I'd like to own.
1: Brother, that suit is you."
0: Yeah, and I believed it too. I see, for the businessman, you've got the natural shoulder that retails at a wholesale deal. It's got the custom cuffs and the walking shorts, he said.
1: "And I'm gonna let you have at a steal."
0: And for the playboy, you have the latest in tweed with the cutaway flap over twice. It's a box back two button western model, he said.
1: "Now ain't that nice? Baby, them buttons are solid gold."
0: We made a deal. So
1: that collar's pure camel hair.
0: Whew, I like it. You can just sit there right down on that chair.

0: So you just do me a solid, get that paper, and let me sign on the dotted line. And I'll make sure I get all my payments in right on time.
1: Okay. Wait a minute, buddy. Let me go back there and do a little checking on you.
0: And then the man come back and he said,
1: I'm sorry, my man, but your credit didn't go through.
0: Say, Fortskis? Man, that's just a shame. My heart's in pain. Pure, pure herringbone.
1: That's a suit you'll

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1: Oh yeah. 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
1: 14-18h, c'est cool. 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I have heard among this clan you are called the forgotten man. Is that what they're saying? Well, did you ever? What a swell party this is. And have you heard the story of a boy, a girl, unrequited love? Sounds like pure soap opera. I may cry. 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
1: This French champagne.
0: Domestic.
1: So good for the brain. That's what I was going to say.
0: You know, you're a brilliant fellow.
1: Why, thank you.
0: Pick up, Jack. But please don't eat that glass, my friend. Have you heard about dear Blanche? Got run down by an avalanche.
1: No.
0: Oh, don't worry. She's a game girl, you know. Got up and finished fourth.
1: The kid's got guts.
0: Having a nice time? Grab a line.
1: Have you heard the Mimsy star?
0: What now?
1: She got pinched in the Astor bar.
0: Just again, eh?
1: She was stoned.
0: Well, did you ever?
1: Never.
2: What a swell party this is.
0: Hey, check out that.
1: That's a lovely dress. Do you think I could talk her out of it? It's great.
0: It's great.
1: So grand.
0: So grand.
1: It's wild.

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1: I've heard people say that too much of anything is not good for you, baby. 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
2: Youth, why are you talking like that? We're from Stoke.
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A trip to the moon on gossamer wings. 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

0: Watch what you do, the same thing can happen to you. 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
2: 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Even though the sound of it is something quite atrocious.

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1: When Dukes and Maharajas pass a time of day with me, I say me special word and lift me off me out to tea.

0: braggadocious, alley-expiistic, fragicality Rufus, but that's going a bit too far, don't you think? 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
1: For example?
0: Yes?
1: One night I said it to me girl, and now me girl's me wife. 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
1: A buzzard took a monkey for a ride in the air. The monkey thought that everything was on the square. 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Straighten up and fly right. Straighten up and fly right. Straighten up and fly right. Cool down, Papa, don't you blow your top. 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What's the use of jiving? 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The buzzard told the monkey, "You are choking me. 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Straighten up and stay right.

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0: 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Swings like a gate with it. 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